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1: Ah! 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
2: it. 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
1: Well, then they know say Daddy Yankee, I'm black and ice again. Hey, Daddy Yankee, where you say? More fire.

to Vigente and millions around the world. Ladies and gentlemen, damas y caballeros, this is the last round. Presenting the heavyweight champion of music with an undefeated record of 32 years. He is the founder and creator of reggaeton. Descentor de Puerto Rico, Legend.

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0: Ten cuidado con el fuego que va a
1: ser.
0: We're making it hot, we're making it hot. Dinero, dinero y no vamos a parar. We're making it hot, we're making it hot.

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Ladies and gentlemen, damas y caballeros, this is the last round. Presenting the heavyweight champion of music with an undefeated record of 32 years, he is the founder and creator of reggaeton. Descentor de Puerto Rico, Legend.

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1: play skills.
0: Ten cuidado con el fuego que va a
1: ser.
0: We're making it hot, we're making it hot. We know we know what we're about. We're making it hot, we're making it hot.

0: hey, hey, hey, hey, hey, hey.
1: Ay, ay, ay, ay, ay, ay, ay, ay, ay, ay, ay, ay, ay, ay, ay, ay, ay, ay, ay, ay, ay, ay, ay, ay, ay, ay, ay, ay, ay, ay, ay, ay, ay, ay, ay, ay, ay, ay, ay, ay, ay, ay, ay, ay, ay, ay, ay, ay, ay, ay, ay, ay, ay, ay, ay, ay, ay, ay, ay, ay, ay, ay, ay, ay, ay, ay, ay, ay, ay, ay, ay, ay, ay, ay, ay, ay, ay, ay, ay, ay, ay, ay, ay, ay, ay, ay, ay, ay, ay, ay, ay, ay, ay, ay, ay, ay, ay, ay, ay, 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
2: Bruh.

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Presenting the heavyweight champion of music with an undefeated record of 32 years, he is the founder and creator of reggaeton, Vicentor de Puerto Rico, Legend.

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2: We're making it hot, we're making it hot. Dinero, dinero y no vamos a parar. We're making it hot, we're making it hot.

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0: Ball. 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
0: Yeah,
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0: See ya, yeah, come on. 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And my hundred ball of yep. Musicalago, man, it's. That's Yankee.com.

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1: 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Got to have with me.
2: Raise it up.
1: Well, when they know, say, Daddy Yankee, I'm black and ice again. Hey, Daddy Yankee, where you at? More fire.

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Ladies and gentlemen, damas y caballeros, this is the last round. Presenting the heavyweight champion of music with an undefeated record of 32 years, he is the founder and creator of reggaeton, Desde Entonces Puerto Rico, Legend.

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2: We're making it hot, we're making it hot. Dinero, dinero y no vamos a parar. 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

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Ladies and gentlemen, damas y caballeros, this is the last round. Presenting the heavyweight champion of music with an undefeated record of 32 years, he is the founder and creator of reggaeton, Desde Entonces, Puerto Rico, Legend.

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0: We're making it hot, we're making it hot. 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